0: foundation of a track. We're gonna build things up slowly. Are you with me? Here we go. Yeah.
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spot. 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

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In the back of your mind, how deep are your dreams? In the back of your mind, how deep are your dreams?

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1: Let's go to Babylon, where the God is hanging out. 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

0: discotheques.
1: Your dreams have now been fulfilled. Let's get up and let's get ill. Let's get up and let's get ill. Let's get up and let's get ill. Your dreams have now been fulfilled. Let's get up and let's get ill. 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

And during the few moments that we have left, we want to talk right down to earth in a language that everybody here can easily understand.

0: gentlemen, this is Billy McCluskey from Palm Springs reporting for NBC Sports of America. 20 seconds to the start of the 31st Formula race on
1: a hot Sunday. OK! En el puesto número 5, OK, y su gran clásico, OK.

0: Yeah, that's pretty good.
1: That's Spanish?
0: That's not Spanish, that was English.
1: No. That's Spanish.
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0: Oh, by the way, it all started like this.
1: So how's your evening so far?
2: Don't be a vibe killer.

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Find the streetlight, steps out of the shade, says something like, you and me, babe, how about it? 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
1: Pump up the jam. Turn it up. Pump up the jam. Turn it up. Pump up the jam.